0: Cuyahoga County Department 1.
1: Okay.
0: Delmar Township 6904 Route 6. 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
1: 16.
0: You're responding for a 63-year-old male. Believes he's having some sort of complications from a previous surgery, has had a recent cervical and lumbar surgery, has a history of brain lesions, is now reporting a severe headache, he believes due to the back pain, and issues with his depth perception.
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0: 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He did state he was vomiting blood yesterday. None reported today.
1: Received, thank you.

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Roswell Ambulance, Medic 200 requested 1889 State Route 248A, Independence, 12-year-old male, falling out of a tree, hip pain. 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
2: Good evening, 716.
1: Good evening, sir. You're responding for an 81-year-old female. Call came in from the daughter, not on scene. They spoke on the phone. Chief complaint of a rotator cuff injury, and she is unable to get out of bed. Requesting transport to the hospital. Responding and breathing normally. Med 2.
0: Thank you, Kelly.

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1: Turn 920.
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0: 2857.

Did you want that 1028 as well?

for first 10/29, expired 10/11/2024, restrictions 1, suspensions, yes? Second 10/29, expired 3/8/2021, also suspended, negative on 10/30s. Yeah, we're running 20/21/41.

car 920, copy 1072 status.

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Helms 16 responding, Charleston Township, 47 Skyline Drive, patient responsive, MIT 2157. Helms 16. Three-year-old female, not conscious. Caller believed that she might be having a stroke. She is unresponsive, elevated breathing rate. Med 2.

0: One responding.
1: Mickey One responding. Charleston Township, 47 Skyland Drive, Osgood resident. For a female patient unresponsive, Med 2, 2150. Cuyahoga Med, Mickey 1. Good evening, husband was the caller for his 83-year-old wife. He believes she's having a stroke. She went into the bathroom, is on the toilet, went unresponsive. She's breathing, is elevated, still unconscious at the time of hang up. Med 2.
0: We copy, thank you.

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Again, to apartments 526 Wellsboro, last second call. Westfield Township, 2704 Route 49, for female fallen with a hip injury.

0: Department's 526 Wellsboro ALS, second call. Westfield Township, 2704 Route 49. Per male fallen outside with a hip injury, 2202. Thank you, one on scene, 2202.
1: Thank you, two is responding.
2: Thank you, two, responding, Westfield Township, 2704, Route 49, Jones Residence, man fallen outside, hip injury, med 2, 2202.
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Department 5 and 26, Westfield Township, 2704, Route 49, Jones Residence, man falling outside, hip injury.

Apartments 5 and 26, Westfield Township, 2704, Route 49, man fallen outside, hip injury, 2207.

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Man fallen, hip injury.

Department's 8 and 47, West Township, 2704, Route 49, Jones Residence, Mansfall, and hip injury, 2212.

0: T510 Tower County. What direction are the medics coming?
1: Stand by, sir. And Mickey Q.
2: Thank you, Ryan.
1: T510, inquiring your route of travel and your ETA.
2: 49-1049.
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0: T-510, go ahead.
1: Wiki 2 is coming 249 to 49. They're about 15 minutes from the scene.
0: Affirmative. Patient's in a lot of pain at this point.
1: Received. Update from Chief 510. He states the patient is in a severe amount of pain. I've also had no response on Department 26, 8, or 47. Next two is going to be 10 and 1. You okay to handle? Perfect, thank you.
2: Ambulance 1.

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0: Has anybody else responded to the call out in Westfield?
1: Negative, I only have Mickey 2 en route at this time.
0: Copy that. Ambulance 8-7 will be responding to that call, just waiting on Chief 860 to arrive.
1: Copy, Department 8 will handle the call. 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
2: 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Thank you very much.
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Elgin 22 Andover Ambulance, MCS for ALS, 18 South Main Street, for the 78-year-old male, seizure, no longer seizing. Repeating for Andover Ambulance, MCS for ALS, respond to 18 South Main Street, for the 78-year-old male, seizure, no longer seizing, at 2259.

over ambulance. I get dispatch 18 South Main Street in the village for a 78-year-old male seizure, no longer seizing at 23-04.

Santa Ana ambulance or dispatch. A driver still needed. 18 South Main Street for the 78-year-old male seizure. No longer seizing at 23.

evacuated over ambulance, force dispatch, medical transport for the mutual aid to cover the call. 18 South Main Street for the 78-year-old male seizure, no longer seizing. Repeating for Andover ambulance, force dispatch, medical transport for the mutual aid. 18 South Main Street for the 78-year-old male seizure, no longer seizing at 23.

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Allegation 32 Amity Rescue, MTS for ALS. 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Respond to 28 Willis Ave, Village of Belmont, CARC resident, for the 48-year-old female at food using at 0148.

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Hey, is the county to the apartment 1 Wellsboro ALS in Wellsboro, 8 Calkins Lane, apartment A, for female phone with a head injury, 0521.

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1: 1-6 responding.
0: Ambulance 1-6 responding in Wellsboro, 8 Calkins Lane, apartment A. Woman fallen, head injury, MIT 20503. Take a minute, ambulance 1-6. 7 Mickey 1, you're responding for an 81-year-old female. Stated she was walking, fell, got dizzy, hit her head, was bleeding pretty good on the back side. Stated her door was open, met 2.

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Cuyahoga County to Department 10, due Wellsboro ALS, Clymer Township, 4329, Route 349. Also,

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0: View, Wells Row, ALS, Clymer Township, 4329, Route 349, altimental status, 0627. VQ1 responding, Clymer Township, 4329, Route 349, altimental status, Smith 2, 0627. 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Received a text message. All that he really knew was the patient was not responding normally, was vomiting. No COVID concern on scene. Thank you.
1: Proceed.

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Balance 1-6 responding, Clymer Township, 4329, Route 349. For Mano, 0628, Med 2.

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0: Allegheny County 2 Bolivar Ambulance MTS for ALS. Respond to 94 Davis Street for the 75-year-old female with difficulty breathing. Repeating 4 Bolivar Ambulance MTS for ALS. Respond to 94 Davis Street for the 75-year-old female with difficulty breathing at 0631.
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0: What was the physical address I gave you? That is correct. 4239.
1: Erase it. Tag him as NICU 1.
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report that that particle transform hit the lake, 94 Davis Street, 75-year-old female, screen is open freely. Speaking for Bile, Ramby on the force dispatch, medical transport, Mutual Aid, 94 Davis Street, 25-year-old female, very difficult to breathe.

0: apartment 3739 Chowder Court, 701 Northwest Street, the Bear Residence, for abdominal pain.
1: John Fain stated that the patient is lying in bed, has no feeling, cannot get out of bed, is very weak.
0: Northwest Street. Their residence, abdominal pain, 0647.

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Scatters for 701 Northwest Street, the Bear Residence, for abdominal pain at 20650.

Hey, Command, email 497. A 69-year-old female complaining of abdominal pain, stated she thinks it's appendicitis, having some trouble breathing, requesting counter support med too.

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Advise any change in the station status. 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
1: Responding for a 61-year-old male patient. Caller was not with the patient, stated he was out of it, sort of unresponsive, believed having a diabetic emergency, not breathing normally, is more labored than usual, no COVID concern. Med 2.
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0: Sputnik. Rescue 13-8, Rescue 12-8, Earl Ambulance responding, Wells Township, 64 School Street, Bradford Recovery Center, Diabetic Emergency Med 2, 0727. You're responding for a 61-year-old male patient. Caller was not with the patient. State of the patient was unresponsive. I've been diabetic emergency, not breathing normally, more labor than usual, no COVID concern. Med 2.
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1: 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Pennsylvania, NFT, 7049.
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0: 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You can show me clear back 10-8.
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0: 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Chief 120 responding. Tioga County Chief 120. 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
1: Call came in from UGI Utilities, stated that initial smell was Saturday, possibly from an exhaust system. UGI is en route. There is one individual that has been dizzy since Saturday.
0: Repeat, thank you.

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0: 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Star 7621. 7621 will be 10-8, that's 768, 767. Good morning.
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0: 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Car 7621. En route to the courthouse, 2 male, 1015, beginning mileage, 76494.
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0: 10-6 at the courthouse with those two male 10-15. Any mileage, 76-496.
1: 10-4, car 76-21, 052.

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1: Inbounds 17 on a BLS transfer, patient residence to SARE 0915.

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0: Perry County. Patrol 1314, putting me on the air for a bit.
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1: Car 7621.
0: En route to the courthouse at 1 mile 1015, beginning mileage, same as last ending.
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1: Car 6, 21.
0: 10-6 is the courthouse with that one male, 10-15. Any mileage? 76501.
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0: Can you fax the warrant on that individual to the jail?
1: 10-4.
0: 10-4 car 621-0954.

Township, 16 Cemetery Road, Van Arts, Gowan Residence, possible CVA, meant to 10-0-10. Tagline, Mickey 2. Responding for a 52-year-old male, correction, female patient. Chief complaint, headache, pain in her eye. Did have a sudden onset headache 5 days ago, has been dealing with these for since then. Did show clear evidence of stroke on the diagnostic, requesting Williamsport. Med 2.

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County Department 2, Wells Row ALS, Box 2-03, Richmond Township, in the area of 15232 Route 6, motor vehicle accident, put two vehicles, unknown injuries.

Department 2, Wellsboro ALS, Box 2-03, Richmond Township, in the area of 15232 Route 6. Motor vehicle accident, reports two vehicles, possibly two injuries, 1037.

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1: Chief 220 responding. Tie County Chief 220.
0: 220.
1: Multiple calls on this. Going to be confirmed two vehicles, possibly two injuries, multiple kids involved.
0: 220, copy.

0: 26 responding.
1: Hamels 26 responding. Box 2-03, Richmond Township in the area of 15232, Route 6. Motor vehicle accident for the two vehicles, possibly two injuries, 1039.
2: This is dispatch, Martin 4 for Hamels.
1: 36.

Tioga County to Department 4 with an ambulance, box 2-03 Richmond Township, in the area of 15232 Route 6, motor vehicle accident, two vehicles, possibly two injuries.

Department 4 with an ambulance, box 2-03, Richmond Township, in the area of 15232 Route 6. Motor vehicle accident, reported two vehicles, possibly two injuries, 1040.

Cuyahoga County to Department 2, Box 2-03, Richmond Township, in the area of 15232 Route 6. Motor vehicle accident, put two vehicles, possibly two injuries.

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1: Engine 2-2, standing by.
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1: The numerics are going to be in the area of 15232, Route 6.

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2: 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Roadway is completely blocked at this point.
1: 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Roadway completely blocked, 1052.

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Department 1 second call, Charleston Township, 1732 Callan Hollow Road, the Buck residence, for leg pain, 1109.

0: Scouts 1-6 responding Charleston Township 1732 Catlin Hollow Road, the Buck residence, for leg pain, med 2-11-10.
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0: 27 route to Wellsboro Hospital.
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I'll transfer him to the ambulance. 7382 Railroad Avenue. 75-year-old male. 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
0: 1019, the area of East Avenue and the Bacon Street intersection. Just received a call stating there's a tractor trailer blocking the roadway.
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0: 10-4, 920, 1146.

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one second call, Delmar Township, 3295 Rattler Road, the Losinger residence. Born following possible leg injury, 1258.

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1: Ambulance 16 responding, Delmar Township, 3295 Rattler Road, the Losinger residence. Phone bomb, possible leg injury, med 2, 1259. Tag him at ambulance 16.
2: Go ahead.
1: You're responding for an 85-year-old female. Caller says she fell around 9:30 last night. Fell just trying to get out of bed. Was complaining of some leg pain. Unknown if the leg is disformed. Still on the ground. Med 2.

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0: 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Sierra 18. I'll be 10-8, good afternoon.
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627 First Due, Knoxville, 208 Case Street, the Abbey Residence, Manel, 1312. 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

0: 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Year-old male patient, dizziness, shortness of breath, requesting Wellsboro Med 2.
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0: 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Good afternoon.

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Tegelman, medic 7. Responding for a 76-year-old female, fallen, possible head injury, does have some difficulty breathing as well.

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2 responding in Knoxville, 208 K Street, Abbey Residence, difficulty breathing, med 2, 1330.

0: 37, medic 7 responding to Fort Allegheny to 37, Church Street, Department 11, woman following. Pop letters in the next 6 days to 31.
1: To a 79-year-old male patient originally dispatched for dizziness and shortness of breath. 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
2: Do you think we're out of travel?
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76 Mickey 2. Thank you. We're about ready to head out. We just did a manual VP 70 over 50. That's 70 over 50. Right now we have 6 liters of oxygen. He's coming up. He's about 88%. And his heart rate's about 50, bouncing back between 45 and 50. We're going to start, we're going to utilize 249 and start heading your way. 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

0: Between her bed and the wall. She's been there since then. Vitals are 124 over 79. She's 90% on room air, pulse is 60. Complaining of left knee pain. Does have some diarrhea. Diarrhea for 2 days now. Feels a little weak. She'll be at your back door in about 5 minutes.
1: We'll have a bed on arrival.
0: Arrival, thank you.

0: County 2, Wild Blade, beyond.
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0: for a while, so I'll take a dispatch. 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Side road bound, I've got a clear.
1: Merrick Road intersection 249.
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1: Patch 648, we'll be 10-8 in this unit. 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
0: 10-28 expires, 12-6 of 26 should appear on a 2021 Silverado. Status is valid. RO is a David Robert Loveland of Monroe, Michigan. Expires 12-6 of 2027. The status is valid. Restrictions are none.

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County to Andover Ambulance Medical Transport for ALS, 4111 East Valley Road. You have a 67-year-old female, possible fractured leg after being pinned by a lawnmower. Repeating for Andover Ambulance Medical Transport for ALS, 4111 East Valley Road in Andover. You have a 67-year-old female, possible fractured leg after being pinned by a lawnmower, 1441.

dispatch, 4111 East Valley Road, 67-year-old female, possible fractured leg after being hit by a lawnmower. Repeating for get over ambulance, second dispatch, 4111 East Valley Road, 67-year-old female, possible fractured leg from being hit by a lawnmower, 1446.

calling Met 2, 1455. You end with U2. Responding for a 60-year-old male patient. Caller stated that she walked in on the father on the ground. That was in the last 6 hours. It's acting altered. Unknown reasoning for the fall. Is still on the ground, complaining of some knee pain, requesting Wellsboro. Med 2.

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1: Ambulance 4-6, MICU 2 responding, 488 Gulick Street, Bombaski residence. Man fallen, Med 2, 1504. My name is 4-6.
0: 6, go ahead.
1: Responding for a 60-year-old male patient. Caller was the daughter. She got there. He was on the floor complaining of knee pain, acting dazed. Requesting Wellsboro, Med 2.
0: Copy.
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0: Here 10-28-26. 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
0: 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And is medic on this call?
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0: Bergen County, to Department 4, Hamilton Township, 488 Gulick Street. I'm asking residents to assist ambulance 46 with lifting. Department 4, Hamilton Township, 488 Gulick Street, Bombaski residents to assist ambulance 46 with lifting, 1513.
1: 59. Response for a 7. 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They did her patient need to be checked on as he is acting dazed and confused. Has no additional directives, timely severe pain, no shock symptoms, no significant bleeding.
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checking the car 920. 1019, the area of 119 Pearl Street. Just got a report of a wandering dog, large, brown in color. Does believe it's possibly a pit bull. 10 for 920, 1524.

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0: 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Have car 1120 1019, the intersection of Lincoln Street and Main Street, please. I'm going to be out trying to make contact with a male red shirt, black jeans.
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1: 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Did you copy that?
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The town is residence from Mandel. Department 15 in Cogan House Substation, Cogan House Township, 73 Rob Marr Road, Thomas Residence, Mandel 1542.

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0: 7160305. 74-year-old female, diabetic emergency, also from OC. Repeating 4, bowel fasting, you want to drink for ALS. 6716-305, 74-year-old female, diabetic emergency, also from OC.
1: Responding for a 90-year-old stated he's having catheter issues, has pain in his genital area, requesting Jersey Shore, Mid 2.
2: Okay, thank you.

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716-305. 74-year-old female diabetic emergency off of LOC. Repeating for Belfast ambulance, second dispatch. 716-305. 74-year-old female diabetic emergency off of LOC.

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dispatch 6716-0305. 74-year-old female diabetic emergency altered LOC. Repeating 4 Alpha Stadium, 3rd dispatch 6716-0305. 74-year-old female diabetic emergency altered LOC. Team 06.

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0: Fairmont 16 responding. Ambulance 16 responding, Delmar Township. 33 Nesmith Lane, assist the lifeline. 28 minute ETA.
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responding. 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They're testing Med 2, 1723.

0: Tegamed, Mickey 1.
1: Mickey 1.
0: You're responding for a 58-year-old female. Nurse called and stated she was complaining of chest pain. The patient stated it feels like there's an elephant sitting on her chest. Responding employee does have shortness of breath. Just complain of the chest pain, med 2.

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1: Ambulance 4-6, Mickey 1 responding in Mansfield, 416 South Main Street, Laurel Health. 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
2: 6, go ahead.
1: You're responding for a 58-year-old female. Nurse stated she's complaining of chest pain. Patient stated, feels like there's an elephant sitting on her chest. Was responding normally, did have shortness of breath. Just complained of the chest pain. Med 2.

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Manor Hills in the common area, 90-year-old male, public cemetery street. 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
1: Ambulance 4-6, Lycoming ALS responding, Block Township, 2667 Arnett Road, the Wagner residence for chest pains, Med T 1857.

Allegheny County 2 Wells, William Jones, 4th phone, medical transport, covered call 4192, Sarah 417, Manor Hills, in the common area, 90-year-old male, fallen with a head injury. Speeding to Wells, William Jones, 4th phone, medical transport, covered the call 4192, Sarah 417, Manor Hills, in the common area, 90-year-old male, fallen with a head injury, 1857.

0: Monticello County.
1: 4-6.
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1: I'm sorry. Can we respond to an 88-year-old male? Caller stated the individual is not doing well, having chest pains. Tried doing the aspirin protocol. Caller would not give the individual. Stated that he did not need it. You have Lycoma ALS responding as well.
0: Thank you.
1: Department 4, Blast Township, 2667 Arnett Road, assisting with 4-6 lifting. Department 4, Blast Township, 2667 Arnett Road, assisting with 4-6 lifting, 1900 hours.
2: 2-4-20 responding.
1: 420 responding.

Squad 418, Chief 470, responding Black Township 2667 Arnett Road. Assist the ambulance 46 for lifting 19 Delta

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County Dwell Station. 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Any problems with activations are reported to the Communications Center upon completion of the test by telephone.

0: medding the alt 46. 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Stated they are almost to the Liberty exit.
1: Now at this time, we're still on the scene. We're going to load the patient. 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We'll probably meet him in the town of Arnett.
0: I copy rendezvous point, town of Arnett, 1920.

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